0: 2030. The BC government removed a major regulatory hurdle for FortisBC's proposed $2 billion expansion of its Tilbury LNG facility in Delta. The province says the project will support marine fueling, create construction jobs, and give Musqueam Indian Band the opportunity to become an equity partner. Energy and Climate Solutions Minister Adrian Dix says the investment will benefit both the economy and the environment.
1: What we're talking about here is action that will bring prosperity and progress to the province, improve our emissions reduction, improve the competitiveness of our port, and invest in BC at a time when surely that is important for our province.
0: The project still needs additional regulatory approvals and permits before construction can begin, with work expected to start as early as 2027. The Thompson-Nicola Regional District has issued an evacuation order for the village of Clinton and the surrounding areas. This comes as the 59 Creek wildfire burns at nearly 17,000 hectares in size and is located around 30 kilometers northwest of Clinton. The evacuation order covers approximately 118 properties. In total, there are 24 wildfires burning across the Cariboo, with 10 fires listed as out of control and 11 being held. According to Drive BC, Highway 97 has been closed in both directions between Clinton Cemetery Road and Mound Road, with a detour available through Highway 1 and Highway 24. Get daily and weekly news alerts directly to your inbox by signing up at mypgnow.com.
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1: I'm Zach Barrowcliff. A new paved roller ski and biathlon trail network has officially opened at the Otway Nordic Center. The Caledonia Nordic Ski Club held an opening event on Friday, allowing the attending public to give it a try. General Manager John Bow says they've been hearing positive responses about the trail from the community.
2: We officially opened it, but it has been available for the last year and a half. So we've had a lot of positive response from local community groups, including like the Prince George Roller Derby group, the Blizzard speed skating crew, and then just casual users.
1: The trails are built to International Ski and Snowboard Federation and International Biathlon Union standards, allowing for competitions to use it as a venue. Interchange Recycling announced its 30 Top Collector Awards winners for 2025. Prince George's Foothills Boulevard Regional Landfill was ranked 30th on the list for its performance and commitment to collecting used motor oil and antifreeze. Interchange Recycling said the collected used oil can be re-refined into lubricating oil or material inputs for manufacturing or energy products, with used antifreeze being refined and reused as new automotive antifreeze. The Northern Capital wasn't the only community in the North to win the award, with Williams Lake, Fort St. John, Terrace, and two Quesnel locations also named in the top 30. The BC government removed a major regulatory hurdle for FortisBC's proposed $2 billion expansion of its Tilbury LNG facility in Delta. The province says the project will support marine fueling, create construction jobs, and give Musqueam Indian Band the opportunity to become an equity partner. Energy and Climate Solutions Minister Adrian Dix says the investment will benefit both the economy and the environment.
3: What we're talking about here is action that will bring prosperity and progress to the province, improve our emissions reduction, improve the competitiveness of our port, and invest in BC at a time when surely that is important for our province.
1: The project still needs additional regulatory approvals and permits before construction can begin, with work expected to start as early as 2027. The Thompson-Nicola Regional District has issued an evacuation order for the village of Clinton and the surrounding areas. This comes as the 59 Creek wildfire burns at nearly 17,000 hectares in size and is located around 30 kilometers northwest of Clinton. The evacuation order covers approximately 118 properties. In total, there are 24 wildfires burning across the Caribou, with 10 fires listed as out of control and 11 being held. According to Drive BC, Highway 97 has been closed in both directions between Clinton Cemetery Road and Mound Road, with a detour available through Highway 1 and Highway 24. Get daily and weekly news alerts directly to your inbox by signing up at mypgnow.com.
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1: Missed your favorite show?
2: You missed it.
1: Well, here's what you missed.
3: I'm Gareth Reed. I'm wondering when if he woke up, he had a sugar hangover. Colton Hoppy, our resident Lemonhead. How you doing, pal?
4: Feeling better. Yesterday was the sugar crash of all sugar crashes, I won't lie.
3: So it was the big squeeze, of course, yesterday. The big fundraiser for Big Brothers, Big Sisters of Northern BC, where there were lemonade stands all over town. Did you get them all? Did you visit them all?
4: I got every lemonade stand that was on the books. I made it to all four lemonade stands. I unfortunately didn't make it to the restaurants that were also a part of it, but the lemonade stands were my main concern. I got all four.
3: Of course. Where was your favorite lemonade?
4: Gareth, I'm a media. I have to be impartial.
3: Okay, don't tell me where. What was your favorite lemonade then?
4: Raspberry lemonade.
3: Oh, it's hard to beat that one, buddy.
4: I mean, they were all delicious, though. I can't pick. It's mean to pick.
3: But you got to have a good time driving around drinking on the company dime.
4: Don't say that too loud. Our bosses are listening.
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1: Oh, hey, nice bear.
0: Try to make a lot of noise by clapping.
1: Go away.
0: Talking very loudly.
1: Go away. Choo, choo.
0: 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Yeah, I'm just saying.

0: We missed it.
1: Missed your favorite show?
2: We missed it.
1: Well, here's what you missed.
3: I'm Gareth Reed. It has been a tough time for breathing for a lot of people out there lately. This yellow zone air quality has been knocking people around. And of course, the heat has been pretty strong for the past couple of days. And in fact, today is hot enough for you day. Ugh. I hate when people say that. But it makes sense. We're in the middle of the dog days of summer, the 40 hottest days for the Northern Hemisphere. And we are feeling the heat. And sometimes our emotions can run as high as the temperature outside as well. So I researched a couple of tips on how to keep your cool, literally and figuratively. Be patient. I've seen so many of those road rage videos here in Prince George lately. Don't snap at others. You know, just do the duck and wave. Be patient. Maybe you don't want to make any big decisions. You might be prone to making rash calls if you're struggling in the heat. So maybe put those off. And finally, postpone meetings. If it's an important conversation or a meeting, just hold back. Just wait. Hold back on your work and maybe put those meetings off until the heat subsides. Unless the person you were going to meet up with has a pool and a well-stocked beer fridge, then maybe go for it.
1: The worst of the Gus.
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12: 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Here comes a vintage track on the GOAT.

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3: Man, that was one of the crazier weather bouts I think I have ever seen here in PG, with the clouds literally forming above us. That was nuts. I don't know what to say. Mother Nature gave us some good reasons to stay inside. Do not go outside. I do not want you outside. Especially that one clap of thunder that I swear woke up the whole city. It was like flash, bang! 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Okay, I'll get started with my day and I won't go outside.
1: The worst of the gusts.
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3: World Cup wise, are you going to continue watching football now that the World Cup is done? Listen, it was real exciting. And Tony says over on the Facebook page, Erling Haaland was the only reason to watch. Yeah, you got a point about that. Now I have to watch him and Man City kick the bollocks out of Man United for another 4 years.
1: The worst of the Gus.
4: Every year, the city of Prince George supplies billions of gallons of water for everything from drinking to fighting fires. Water use restrictions are in effect year-round. 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Sprinkling is allowed on even-numbered days for even-numbered homes, odd days for odd-numbered homes. Sprinkling violation fines are $100 per day. Don't take our water for granted. Turn off your taps.
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1: I'm Zach Barrowcliff. A new paved roller ski and biathlon trail network has officially opened at the Otway Nordic Center. The Caledonia Nordic Ski Club held an opening event on Friday, allowing the attending public to give it a try. General Manager John Bow says they've been hearing positive responses about the trail from the community.
2: We officially opened it, but it has been available for the last year and a half. So we've had a lot of positive response from local community groups, including like the Prince George Roller Derby group, the Blizzard speed skating crew, and then just casual users.
1: The trails are built to International Ski and Snowboard Federation and International Biathlon Union standards, allowing for competitions to use it as a venue. Interchange Recycling announced its 30 Top Collector Awards winners for 2025. Prince George's Foothills Boulevard Regional Landfill was ranked 30th on the list for its performance and commitment to collecting used motor oil and antifreeze. Interchange Recycling said the collected used oil can be re-refined into lubricating oil or material inputs for manufacturing or energy products, with used antifreeze being refined and reused as new automotive antifreeze. The Northern Capital wasn't the only community in the North to win the award, with Williams Lake, Fort St. John, Terrace, and two Quesnel locations also named in the top 30. The BC government removed a major regulatory hurdle for FortisBC's proposed $2 billion expansion of its Tilbury LNG facility in Delta. The province says the project will support marine fueling, create construction jobs, and give Musqueam Indian Band the opportunity to become an equity partner. Energy and Climate Solutions Minister Adrian Dix says the investment will benefit both the economy and the environment.
3: What we're talking about here is action that will bring prosperity and progress to the province, improve our emissions reduction, improve the competitiveness of our port, and invest in BC at a time when surely that is important for our province.
1: The project still needs additional regulatory approvals and permits before construction can begin, with work expected to start as early as 2027. The Thompson-Nicola Regional District has issued an evacuation order for the village of Clinton and the surrounding areas. This comes as the 59 Creek wildfire burns at nearly 17,000 hectares in size and is located around 30 kilometers northwest of Clinton. The evacuation order covers approximately 118 properties. In total, there are 24 wildfires burning across the Caribou, with 10 fires listed as out of control and 11 being held. According to Drive BC, Highway 97 has been closed in both directions between Clinton Cemetery Road and Mound Road, with a detour available through Highway 1 and Highway 24. Get daily and weekly news alerts directly to your inbox by signing up at mypgnow.com.
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1: Missed your favorite show?
2: We missed it.
1: Well, here's what you missed.
3: The BCRCMP will be updating the look of their cruisers for the first time in 30 years. The new design will feature white doors on a black base, along with high visibility graphics. Police say this will help ensure the vehicles can be easily recognized in all conditions at any time of day. Crap. I've had my brain trained on spotting white vehicles with a rack while I'm going 20 over. Something new to learn, I guess.
1: The worst of the Gov.
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1: Well, here's what you missed.
3: Last Friday. It's a big day for all the movie heads out here. Because Christopher Nolan's The Odyssey officially dropped. The biggest movie of the summer, and already reviews are flooding in. People are loving it. This is the hottest ticket in town right now. But I will say, it makes me long for the days of living in a city that actually had the IMAX theater. Living in a couple, it was very nice being able to watch the full scope of IMAX at your fingertips. So that's why I'm planning on doing an Odyssey of myself with a couple of our folks and going all the way out to Edmonton to see the Odyssey on the big screen in IMAX 70mm. Because that's what Christopher Nolan shot the film on. I may as well make the effort to see it in the way it was meant to be seen. That's my August long weekend plans made right there for me. An Odyssey, because I ought to see the Odyssey.
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1: Well, here's what you missed.
3: You know what was really cool was PG's first ever drone show. Got to cap off the event. And listen, if you missed out on it, then you missed out on something that was really cool. I mean, they were doing all kinds of cool stuff in the sky, man. I can see it from my place, and it was like, whoa, that's pretty cool. Hoping we get more of those, especially as we get more events coming around town. Wouldn't it be cool to have like Halloween and you're walking around, you look up in the sky and you see a giant pumpkin flying by? Christmas, you could literally have Santa fly by? I don't know. I think that I'm just pitching some ideas so that maybe we get a few more drone shows throughout the year.
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And this one's for the silence and the questions that it brings, and the smell of time and the reverence.

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1: Missed your favorite show?
2: We missed it.
1: Well, here's what you missed.
3: But you know what I don't have? I don't have a dog. But after getting to hang out with my mom's dog, Jazz, I've got dog envy. I kind of want one now. I got Screw Loose Bruce on the line here. Bruce, I know you're a dog owner.
4: Being a dog owner of 55 years, right?
3: Yep.
4: There is nothing like a dog. That is entirely why I started buying a house and going, F you to the landlord. Right? They don't want the dog. And I'm going, nope. I guess I'll just have to buy my own place, right?
3: Yeah, that's one solution that is a little bit out of my range right now, buying a house. But that is also the goal. I would love to own a home so I can have whatever dog I want and don't have to answer to a landlord's regulations on what kind of dog I can have.
1: The worst of the Gus.
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1: I'm Zach Barrowcliff. A new paved roller ski and biathlon trail network has officially opened at the Otway Nordic Center. The Caledonia Nordic Ski Club held an opening event on Friday, allowing the attending public to give it a try. General Manager John Bowes says they've been hearing positive responses about the trail from the community.
2: We officially opened it, but it has been available for the last year and a half. So we've had a lot of positive response from local community groups, including like the Prince George Roller Derby group, the Blizzard speed skating crew, and then just casual users.
1: The trails are built to International Ski and Snowboard Federation and International Biathlon Union standards, allowing for competitions to use it as a venue. Interchange Recycling announced its 30 Top Collector Awards winners for 2025. Prince George's Foothills Boulevard Regional Landfill was ranked 30th on the list for its performance and commitment to collecting used motor oil and antifreeze. Interchange Recycling said the collected used oil can be re-refined into lubricating oil or material inputs for manufacturing or energy products, with used antifreeze being refined and reused as new automotive antifreeze. The Northern Capital wasn't the only community in the North to win the award, with Williams Lake, Fort St. John, Terrace, and two Quesnel locations also named in the top 30. The BC government removed a major regulatory hurdle for FortisBC's proposed $2 billion expansion of its Tilbury LNG facility in Delta. The province says the project will support marine fueling, create construction jobs, and give Musqueam Indian Band the opportunity to become an equity partner. Energy and Climate Solutions Minister Adrian Dix says the investment will benefit both the economy and the environment.
3: What we're talking about here is action that will bring prosperity and progress to the province, improve our emissions reduction, improve the competitiveness of our port, and invest in BC at a time when surely that is important for our province.
1: The project still needs additional regulatory approvals and permits before construction can begin, with work expected to start as early as 2027. The Thompson-Nicola Regional District has issued an evacuation order for the village of Clinton and the surrounding areas. This comes as the 59 Creek wildfire burns at nearly 17,000 hectares in size and is located around 30 kilometers northwest of Clinton. The evacuation order covers approximately 118 properties. In total, there are 24 wildfires burning across the Caribou, with 10 fires listed as out of control and 11 being held. According to Drive BC, Highway 97 has been closed in both directions between Clinton Cemetery Road and Mound Road, with a detour available through Highway 1 and Highway 24. Get daily and weekly news alerts directly to your inbox by signing up at mypgnow.com.
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0: 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And with us,
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3: And we're going to the phones. The GOAT, who's this?
4: Hey, good morning, Mr. Reed.
3: Hey, Barney, how you doing, pal?
4: We're doing awesome, thank you.
3: Did you enjoy your lemonade yesterday?
4: I did indeed, oh my God.
3: So what was your favorite flavor?
4: The raspberry.
3: Raspberry lemonade. It's a classic, man.
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3: I'm glad you went and helped out Big Brothers Big Sisters.
4: I did indeed. Actually, at the Community Futures, I donated 3 times.
3: Yeah, I saw a picture of you and Colton yesterday.
4: Yeah, how was that in Tigris?
3: Perfect, man. So you got your lemonade, you got to meet the new kid, and you got to donate. You are a local hero, buddy.
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4: 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You enjoy your day, everybody. 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
1: Missed your favorite show?
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3: We're going back to the phones. The goat, who's this?
4: Good morning, Garrett Reed. How you doing? Your buddy Red here.
3: Hey, Red, what's going on, man?
4: Well, you know, trying to enjoy the sun. And, hey, I was wondering if you have an inside scoop if Maverick and Goose might be doing a little flyby, giving us a pre-show maybe today or tomorrow before Vanderhoof.
3: Oh, I haven't heard anything about that. That would be cool.
4: Oh, yeah. I figured, you know, well, you're a celebrity. You might have some inside
3: info. That's a very loose term, buddy.
1: The Ghost. Colin Wayne. The worst of the Ghost.
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0: Prince George Hospice and the GOAT are cranking up the fun on August 6th. 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

0: 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But no one is making us say, "You look nice today."
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1: Well, here's what you missed.
3: Last Friday. It's a big day for all the movie heads out here. Because Christopher Nolan's The Odyssey officially dropped. The biggest movie of the summer, and already reviews are flooding in. People are loving it. This is the hottest ticket in town right now. But I will say, it makes me long for the days of living in a city that actually had the IMAX theater. Living in a couple, it was very nice being able to watch the full scope of IMAX at your fingertips. So that's why I'm planning on doing an Odyssey of myself with a couple of our folks and going all the way out to Edmonton to see the Odyssey on the big screen in IMAX 70mm. Because that's what Christopher Nolan shot the film on. I may as well make the effort to see it in the way it was meant to be seen. So that's my August long weekend plans made right there for me. An Odyssey, because I ought to see the Odyssey.
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0: If you want to keep the bears away.
1: Oh, hey. Nice bear.
0: Try to make a lot of noise by clapping.
1: Go away.
0: Talking very loudly.
1: Go away. Shoot.
0: Or by blasting some great music from the goat. 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
1: Well, here's what you missed.
3: Man, that was one of the crazier weather bouts I think I have ever seen here in PG, with the clouds literally forming above us. That was nuts. I don't know what to say. Mother Nature gave us some good reasons to stay inside. Do not go outside. I do not want you outside. Especially that one clap of thunder that I swear woke up the whole city. It was like flash, bang! And I was like, okay, I'm up. It literally woke me up. Okay, I'll get started with my day and I won't go outside.
1: The worst of the gusts.
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1: Missed your favorite show?
2: You missed it.
1: Well, here's what you missed.
3: But you know what I don't have? I don't have a dog. But after getting to hang out with my mom's dog, Jazz, I've got dog envy. I kind of want one now. I got Screw Loose Bruce on the line here. Bruce, I know you're a dog owner.
4: Being a dog owner of 55 years, right?
3: Yep.
4: There is nothing like a dog. That is entirely why I started buying a house and going you to the landlord. Right? They don't want the dog. And I'm going, nope. I guess I'll just have to buy my own place, right?
3: Yeah, that's one solution that is a little bit out of my range right now, buying a house. But that is also the goal. I would love to own a home so I can have whatever dog I want and don't have to answer to a landlord's regulations on what kind of dog I can have.
1: The worst of the ghosts.
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2: We missed it.
1: Well, here's what you missed.
3: The BC RCMP will be updating the look of their cruisers for the first time in 30 years. The new design will feature white doors on a black base, along with high visibility graphics. Police say this will help ensure the vehicles can be easily recognized in all conditions at any time of day. Crap. I've had my brain trained on spotting white vehicles with a rack while I'm going 20 over. Something new to learn, I guess.
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1: Missed your favorite show?
2: You missed it.
1: Well, here's what you missed.
3: I'm Gareth Reed. I'm wondering when if he woke up, he had a sugar hangover. Colton Hoppy, our resident Lemonhead. How you doing, pal?
4: Feeling better. Yesterday was the sugar crash of all sugar crashes, I won't lie.
3: So it was the big squeeze, of course, yesterday. The big fundraiser for Big Brothers, Big Sisters of Northern BC, where there were lemonade stands all over town. Did you get them all? Did you visit them all?
4: I got every lemonade stand that was on the books. I made it to all four lemonade stands. I unfortunately didn't make it to the restaurants that were also a part of it, but the lemonade stands were my main concern. I got all four.
3: Of course. Where was your favorite lemonade?
4: Gareth, I'm in media. I have to be impartial.
3: Okay, don't tell me where. What was your favorite lemonade then?
4: Raspberry lemonade.
3: Oh, it's hard to beat that one, buddy.
4: I mean, they were all delicious, though. I can't pick. It's mean to pick.
3: But you got to have a good time driving around drinking on the company dime.
4: Don't say that too loud. Our bosses are listening.
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3: World Cup wise, are you going to continue watching football now that the World Cup is done? 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And Tony says over on the Facebook page, Erling Haaland was the only reason to watch. Yeah, you got a point about that. Now I have to watch him and Man City kick the bollocks out of Man United for another 4 years.
1: The worst of the Gus.
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3: And we're going to the phones. The GOAT, who's this?
4: Hey, good morning, Mr. Reed.
3: Hey, Barney, how you doing, pal?
4: We're doing awesome, thank you.
3: Did you enjoy your lemonade yesterday?
4: I did indeed. Oh, my God.
3: So what was your favorite flavor?
4: The raspberry.
3: Raspberry lemonade. It's a classic, man.
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3: I'm glad you went and helped out Big Brothers, Big Sisters.
4: I did indeed. 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
3: Yeah, I saw a picture of you and Colton yesterday.
4: Yeah, that was at Integris.
3: Perfect, man. So you got your lemonade, you got to meet the new kid, and you got to donate. You are a local hero, buddy.
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4: 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You enjoy your day, everybody. 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
0: Huh. I guess some things don't change. Here comes a vintage track on the GOAT.

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1: Missed your favorite show?
2: You missed it.
1: Well, here's what you missed.
3: You know what was really cool was PG's first ever drone show. Got to cap off the event, and listen, if you missed out on that, then you missed out on something that was really cool. I mean, they were doing all kinds of cool stuff in the sky, man. I can see it from my place, and it was like, whoa, that's pretty cool. Hoping we get more of those, especially as we get more events coming around town. Wouldn't it be cool to have, like, Halloween, and you're walking around, you look up in the sky, and you see a giant pumpkin flying by? Christmas, you could literally have Santa fly by? I don't know. I think that I'm just pitching some ideas so that maybe we get a few more drone shows throughout the year.
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Yeah. 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
1: Missed your favorite show?
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1: Well, here's what you missed.
3: Last Friday. It's a big day for all the movie heads out here. Because Christopher Nolan's The Odyssey officially dropped. The biggest movie of the summer, and already reviews are flooding in. People are loving it. This is the hottest ticket in town right now. But I will say, it makes me long for the days of living in a city that actually had the IMAX theater. Living in a couple, it was very nice being able to watch the full scope of IMAX at your fingertips. So that's why I'm planning on doing an Odyssey of myself with a couple of our folks and going all the way out to Edmonton to see the Odyssey on the big screen in IMAX 70mm. Because that's what Christopher Nolan shot the film on. I may as well make the effort to see it in the way it was meant to be seen. So that's my August long weekend plans made right there for me. An Odyssey, because I ought to see the Odyssey.
1: The worst of the ghosts.
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1: Missed your favorite show?
2: We missed it.
1: Well, here's what you missed.
3: I'm Gareth Reed. It has been a tough time for breathing for a lot of people out there lately. This yellow zone air quality has been knocking people around. And of course, the heat has been pretty strong for the past couple of days. And in fact, today is hot enough for you day. Ugh. I hate when people say that. But it makes sense. We're in the middle of the dog days of summer, the 40 hottest days for the Northern Hemisphere. And we are feeling the heat. And sometimes our emotions can run as high as the temperature outside as well. So I researched a couple of tips on how to keep your cool, literally and figuratively. Be patient. I've seen so many of those road rage videos here in Prince George lately. Don't snap at others. You know, just do the duck and wave. Be patient. Maybe you don't want to make any big decisions. You might be prone to making rash calls if you're struggling in the heat. So maybe put those off. And finally, postpone meetings. If it's an important conversation or a meeting, just hold back. Just wait. Hold back on your work and maybe put those meetings off until the heat subsides. Unless the person you were going to meet up with has a pool and a well-stocked beer fridge, then maybe go for it.
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passport says CIRX 94.3 FM, the GOAT in Prince George. But don't worry, we're not going anywhere. Or we're actually not allowed to leave the country. Yeah, long story.

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1: Well, here's what you missed.
3: Man, that was one of the crazier weather bouts I think I have ever seen here in PG, with the clouds literally forming above us. That was nuts. I don't know what to say. Mother Nature gave us some good reasons to stay inside. Do not go outside. I do not want you outside. Especially that one clap of thunder that I swear woke up the whole city. It was like flash, bang! And I was like, okay, I'm up. It literally woke me up. Okay, I'll get started with my day and I won't go outside.
1: The worst of the ghosts.
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1: I'm Darren Bain. The BC Wildfire Service continues to battle 25 wildfires in the Caribou Fire Center, two of which are of note. The 59 Creek Wildfire is more than 29,000 hectares in size, while the Pear Lake Wildfire is 4,400 hectares in size as of yesterday. Both of these fires are located around 30 kilometers northwest and southwest of the village of Clinton. The Felker Fire, around 30 kilometers south of Williams Lake, remains out of control and has grown to nearly 4,000 hectares in size as of yesterday. The Bourgeois Creek Wildfire is a little more than 1,600 hectares in size, and the Clusscoil Park Fire is a little more than 1,500 hectares. The BC Wildfire Service says the Lessard Lake Wildfire has combined with another in the area and is now a little more than 5,100 hectares in size as of yesterday. The BC Wildfire Service says it's all hands on deck and then some, as more than 120 wildfires burn across the province as of yesterday. The service says they're at capacity with resources and they're starting to rely on other resources, including local fire departments, contractors, and federal reserves. 1,300 properties have been evacuated. Another 6,600 are under evacuation alerts. In the meantime, there's word the Boston Bar water system was vandalized late Thursday night. The system located within the evacuation order area of the Brunswick Complex fire. As residents evacuated on Thursday, officials shut the water off to protect critical infrastructure and prioritize firefighting efforts. That night, someone turned the water on, doing so incorrectly and causing damage to the system. The BC government has removed a major regulatory hurdle for FortisBC's proposed $2 billion expansion of its Tilbury LNG facility in Delta. The province says the project will support marine fueling, create construction jobs, and give Musqueam Indian Band the opportunity to become an equity partner. Energy and Climate Solutions Minister Adrian Dix says the investment will benefit both the economy and the environment.
2: What we're talking about here is action that will bring prosperity and progress to the province, improve our emissions reduction, improve the competitiveness of our port, and invest in BC at a time when surely that is important for our province.
1: The project still needs additional regulatory approvals and permits before construction can begin, with work expected to start as early as 2027. And in sports, the Prince George Kodiaks opened their BC football conference season with a 50-3 loss to the Vancouver Island Raiders at Massage Place Stadium last night. Here's Kodiaks head coach Ryan Bellamy.
3: Our fundamentals were there. We weren't crisp with our execution in some of our systems. Guys still learning each other. Just really not our best showing of the full capability that we have of the talent on the roster.
1: The Kodiaks will host the 0-1 Kamloops Broncos Saturday night at Massage Place Stadium. In the only other BCFC game Saturday night, the Langley Rams knocked off the Okanagan Sun 32-25. 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
0: Well, that's the end of another hour of Great Rock.
4: 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It's over!
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1: I'm Darren Bain. The BC Wildfire Service continues to battle 25 wildfires in the Caribou Fire Center, two of which are of note. The 59 Creek Wildfire is more than 29,000 hectares in size, while the Pear Lake Wildfire is 4,400 hectares in size as of yesterday. Both of these fires are located around 30 kilometers northwest and southwest of the village of Clinton. The Felker Fire, around 30 kilometers south of Williams Lake, remains out of control and has grown to nearly 4,000 hectares in size as of yesterday. The Bourgeois Creek Wildfire is a little more than 1,600 hectares in size, and the Clusskoil Park Fire is a little more than 1,500 hectares. The BC Wildfire Service says the Lessard Lake Wildfire has combined with another in the area and is now a little more than 5,100 hectares in size as of yesterday. The BC Wildfire Service says it's all hands on deck and then some as more than 120 wildfires burn across the province as of yesterday. The service says they're at capacity with resources and they're starting to rely on other resources including local fire departments, contractors, and federal reserves. 1,300 properties have been evacuated, another 6,600 are under evacuation alerts. In the meantime, there's word the Boston Bar water system was vandalized late Thursday night, the system located within the evacuation order area of the Brunswick Complex fire. As residents evacuated on Thursday, officials shut the water off to protect critical infrastructure and prioritize firefighting efforts. That night, someone turned the water on, doing so incorrectly and causing damage to the system. The BC government has removed a major regulatory hurdle for FortisBC's proposed $2 billion expansion of its Tilbury LNG facility in Delta. The province says the project will support marine fueling, create construction jobs, and give Musqueam Indian Band the opportunity to become an equity partner. Energy and Climate Solutions Minister Adrian Dix says the investment will benefit both the economy and the environment.
2: What we're talking about here is action that will bring prosperity and progress to the province, improve our emissions reduction, improve the competitiveness of our port, and invest in BC at a time when surely that is important for our province.
1: The project still needs additional regulatory approvals and permits before construction can begin, with work expected to start as early as 2027. And in sports, the Prince George Kodiaks opened their BC football conference season with a 50-3 loss to the Vancouver Island Raiders at Massage Place Stadium last night. Here's Kodiaks head coach Ryan Bellamy.
3: Our fundamentals were there. We weren't crisp with our execution in some of our systems. Guys still learning each other. Just really not our best showing of the full capability that we have of the talent on the roster.
1: The Kodiaks will host the 0-1 Kamloops Broncos Saturday night at Massage Place Stadium. In the only other BCFC game Saturday night, the Langley Rams knocked off the Okanagan Sun 32-25. Get daily and weekly news alerts directly to your inbox by signing up at mypgnow.com.
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1: I'm Darren Bain. The BC Wildfire Service continues to battle 25 wildfires in the Caribou Fire Center, two of which are of note. The 59 Creek Wildfire is more than 29,000 hectares in size, while the Pear Lake Wildfire is 4,400 hectares in size as of yesterday. Both of these fires are located around 30 kilometers northwest and southwest of the village of Clinton. The Felker Fire, around 30 kilometers south of Williams Lake, remains out of control and has grown to nearly 4,000 hectares in size as of yesterday. The Bourgeois Creek Wildfire is a little more than 1,600 hectares in size, and the Clusscoil Park Fire is a little more than 1,500 hectares. The BC Wildfire Service says the Lessard Lake Wildfire has combined with another in the area and is now a little more than 5,100 hectares in size as of yesterday. The BC Wildfire Service says it's all hands on deck and then some, as more than 120 wildfires burn across the province as of yesterday. The service says they're at capacity with resources and they're starting to rely on other resources, including local fire departments, contractors, and federal reserves. 1,300 properties have been evacuated. Another 6,600 are under evacuation alerts. In the meantime, there's word the Boston Bar water system was vandalized late Thursday night. The system located within the evacuation order area of the Brunswick Complex fire. As residents evacuated on Thursday, officials shut the water off to protect critical infrastructure and prioritize firefighting efforts. That night, someone turned the water on, doing so incorrectly and causing damage to the system. The BC government has removed a major regulatory hurdle for FortisBC's proposed $2 billion expansion of its Tilbury LNG facility in Delta. The province says the project will support marine fueling, create construction jobs, and give Musqueam Indian Band the opportunity to become an equity partner. Energy and Climate Solutions Minister Adrian Dix says the investment will benefit both the economy and the environment.
2: What we're talking about here is action that will bring prosperity and progress to the province, improve our emissions reduction, improve the competitiveness of our port, and invest in BC at a time when surely that is important for our province.
1: The project still needs additional regulatory approvals and permits before construction can begin, with work expected to start as early as 2027. And in sports, the Prince George Kodiaks opened their BC football conference season with a 50-3 loss to the Vancouver Island Raiders at Massage Place Stadium last night. Here's Kodiaks head coach Ryan Bellamy.
3: Our fundamentals were there. We weren't crisp with our execution in some of our systems. Guys still learning each other. Just really not our best showing of the full capability that we have of the talent on the roster.
1: The Kodiaks will host the 0-1 Kamloops Broncos Saturday night at Massage Place Stadium. In the only other BCFC game Saturday night, the Langley Rams knocked off the Okanagan Sun 32-25. Get daily and weekly news alerts directly to your inbox by signing up at mypgnow.com.
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0: Sass Jordan, it's High Road Easy here on 94.3 The GOAT. What's going on? I'm Colton Hoppy. We're here with you on the Sunday. How's your weekend been going so far? You've been getting some rest, some relaxation? Mother Nature cutting you a break? Actually get some sleep overnight with cooling off? Yeah, it's phenomenal. I love it. We're going to be just recapping everything that happened this past week, because wherever I seemed to look, there was more happening. Not to mention keep you in the loop of what's happening across the north here today. And you never know, we have a couple surprises I can always toss in and give you a chuckle as you're going through the rest and recover day.
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0: They are the Rolling Stones. It's Mess It Up here on 94.3 The Goat. I'm Colton Hoppy. I'm here with you on the Sunday. How's it going? Are you enjoying your rest, your relax, and maybe you're sleeping? You're probably still just getting your first cup of coffee in you. I've been up for hours. And just to pass along, you should probably keep this on your calendar. Monday, we unveil a brand new getaway for 8 weeks of summer. We wrapped up Golf PG. Gareth will have that for you tomorrow morning. Who's going to be doing four rounds of golf over at Aberdeen Glen? Could be you. Did you play some golf with myself, Gareth, and Ryan this week? All I'll tell you about the next one is, it's a fun one. It's one that I did when I first moved to BC, and it's perfect for the family getaway. You'll hear about that Monday morning with Gareth Reed.
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0: 4-3 the GOAT. I'm Colton Hoppy with you on your Sunday, and just my heartfelt thank you go out to everybody who's working with BC Wildfire this summer, keeping us safe. As we heard the news on Friday that Clinton was to be evacuated, 97 had closed down at one point. That fire is big down in Clinton. It's over 16,000 hectares and crews working around the clock in order to get that thing tamed out, under control, and eventually put out. So to everybody who is working with BC Wildfire, keeping us safe throughout these summer months, from us here at The GOAT, thank you, thank you, thank you for all that you do.
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10: Standing taller than Mr. PG and packing twice the wood. Yeah. We're on top of all things Prince George. 94.3 The GOAT.

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If this rock was a jug of milk, you wouldn't even need to give it the sniff test. 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

0: Latest out of the Black Keys, it's You Gotta Lose here on 94.3 The GOAT. I'm Colton Hoppe, hanging with you on your Sunday. And this past week, it was hot. Like 18, 19 degrees still overnight. And I was wanting to get to the bottom of something. I wanted to know, what were you trying to use the most of to help cool yourself off as we were going through the heat spell? I was going the simple route. I was just drinking ice water until I couldn't feel my lips. Yeah, that didn't work because the ice was melting faster than what we were all used to. But the good news is I have a whole schwack of suggestions that'll help cool us off when it does, in fact, heat up again late next week.
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1: Prince George Hospice and the Goat are cranking up the fun on August 6th. 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

0: They are out of Saskatoon. It's the Sheepdogs. It's nobody but you here on the GOAT. What's going on? I'm Colton Hoppy here on your Sunday, hanging out with you as we navigate the lazy day of the weekend. This past week, it was hot, like to the point where we weren't sleeping even with the air conditioning on. That portable AC unit I bought, it's a lifesaver, but it needs a little bit of help, which is why I turned to you asking what all of your keep cool remedies are. Oh, we have enough on here to write a book. A lot of you use the AC, some have the pool, but it's the childhood classics that cool us off more than anything. I'm, of course, talking about Freezies. It doesn't matter the flavor when it's that hot. All I will say, were you really having summer if the corners of your lips weren't cut from getting Freezy paper cut? I don't think so.
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0: The Watchmen, it's all uncovered on 94.3 The GOAT. I'm Colton Hoppy. We're talking all about how you're going to keep yourself cool when Mother Nature decides to turn up the thermostat here a little bit later on this week. We're getting this in the back of your mind, so when you hear those high temperatures coming back at you, you'll know how to stay cool, because I think a lot of us were really on the struggle bus, I'm going to say it. It was hot. None of us were overly sleeping because it was still 19 degrees trying to sleep this week overnight. We have done freezies. We have done using the pool, the air conditioner. Why have we not just thought about taking a river day? Head on down to the Nechaco, set up your blanket, sit on the banks of the river, and go for a swim. I mean, if you sit in the river long enough, you'll end up in Vanderhoof. Just stop at the bakery and make your way back.
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8: 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But don't worry, we're not going anywhere. Or we're actually not allowed to leave the country. Yeah, long story.

0: Turnstile. It's Look Out for Me here on 94.3 The GOAT. What's going on? I'm Colton Hoppy with you on your Sunday. This past week, it was hot. Let's just go with that. Hot, hot, hot, hot, hot. And we have covered how are you cooling yourself off. What's the flip side of that? What's something you were reaching for while you were still on the clock working the 9-to-5 that you couldn't probably have while you were still working? There's enough here to fill another book, I guarantee it. Of course, we all reach for the coldest glass of water you possibly can, although the far-fetched wives' tale of cold water is not one to have when it's hot out because your body works harder to bring it to temperature to break it all down. I don't know. I'm no scientist. But lemon and cucumber water, I actually tried this when it was 29, 30 degrees there last week. If you haven't tried it and you're worried that a little cucumber water is going to offset you, it's the complete opposite way around. Cucumber, it's full of water. Lemon, it's got that vitamin C. It's the perfect tasty treat on a hot day.
1: Santa, it's only 5 months till Christmas.
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0: They are the Lazies. It's Too Tough to Die here on GOAT. I'm Colton Hoppy. We're hanging on the Sunday together talking all about how do you stay refreshed. When things get a little warm, you need that beverage in the 9 to 5 hour to quench the thirst, cool you off, more importantly, power you through the rest of the day. Why have none of us even suggested a Canadian staple, a tried and true classic, one that we grew up drinking as kids? It might have gotten our coffee addiction off and running on the wrong foot. I'm, of course, talking about the tried and true, the humble Tim Hortons Ice Cap. I drink these things like water in the summer. Is that why I always have headaches? We're not answering that question right now. But what I know for certain is, when the mercury hits over 30 degrees, reach for an ice cap. You're never going to be disappointed.
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0: Big Sugar is the scene here on the GOAT. What is going on? I'm Colton Hoppy. Vanderhoof Air Show, that is still out and running in Vanderhoof today till 4 this afternoon. And if you're thinking to yourself, you know what? I want to get out of the house. I want to get the family out, go do something, get some fresh air. And of course, if you're an 80s kid, you have the Top Gun fantasy of jumpsuit, Highway to the Danger Zone playing in the background wherever you walk, and your aviators. This is where you're doing it. And you are not breaking the bank whatsoever. Daily admission just to get in and wander around on the grounds and watch them do some flips and stuff in the air. $27. That is all it's setting you back. I am so gutted that I missed it this year. There's always next year, but for you, you should probably hop in the car and take a drive down 16 West.
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1: I'm Darren Bain. The BC Wildfire Service says it's at capacity with all hands on deck. More than 120 wildfires burning in the province. The service saying they're starting to use other resources like local fire departments, contractors, and federal reserves. Meanwhile, it appears the vast majority of the community of Clinton, BC is largely still standing, with some structures lost as the Pear Lake wildfire reached the outskirts. Prime Minister Mark Carney has called August by-elections for three ridings in Ontario, Quebec, and BC, namely the BC riding of North Vancouver-Capilano, the Ontario riding of Beaches East York, and the Quebec riding of Chicoutimi-Lafjord. They're set for August 31st. If the Carney Liberals win one of the races, they would have 171 seats in the Commons, something that would let them maintain a technical majority, but they'd need to rely on the Speaker to break ties. Voters will be replacing former Liberal MPs Jonathan Wilkinson and Nate Urquhart-Smith, as well as former Conservative MP Richard Martel. Meanwhile, federal Conservatives want to see Mark Carney's hand when it comes to the latest tariff threat from the White House. They're demanding an emergency meeting of the Standing Committee on International Trade next week for the Prime Minister to offer his negotiation plan with U.S. President Donald Trump. Trump threatens to slap a 50% tariff on a broad range of Canadian goods in 30 days unless negotiations successfully head them off. The BC government has removed a major regulatory hurdle for FortisBC's proposed $2 billion expansion of its Tilbury LNG facility in Delta. The province says the project will support marine fueling, create construction jobs, and give Musqueam Indian Band the opportunity to become an equity partner. Energy and Climate Solutions Minister Adrian Dix says the investment will benefit both the economy and the environment.
2: What we're talking about here is action that will bring prosperity and progress to the province, improve our emissions reduction, improve the competitiveness of our port, and invest in BC at a time when surely that is important for our province.
1: The project still needs additional regulatory approvals and permits before construction can begin, with work expected to start as early as 2027. The Prince George Regiment of the Rocky Mountain Rangers is looking to claim a third straight fundraising crown in the Army Run. The Army Run is an annual fundraiser in which Canadian Armed Forces members run to raise funds for a pair of organizations supporting veterans after service. Major Eric Depineau says regiments in other communities are taking the challenge seriously as well.
3: We're competing with Calgary and another regiment there for first place at the moment, but we think we can do it with the support of the community.
1: The fundraiser culminates in a big event in Ottawa in which participants can choose to run a 5K, 10K, half marathon, or even a combination of those runs. The Rocky Mountain Rangers' goal for the fundraiser is $25,000. And in sports, the Prince George Kodiaks opened their BC football conference season with a 50-3 loss to the Vancouver Island Raiders at Massage Place Stadium Saturday night. Here's head coach Ryan Bellamy.
4: Our fundamentals were there. We weren't crisp with our execution in some of our systems. Guys still learning each other. Just really not our best showing of the full capability that we have of the talent on the roster.
1: Kodiaks will host the 0-1 Kamloops Broncos on Saturday. In the only other BCFC game Saturday night, the Langley Rams knocked off the Okanagan Sun 32-25. Get daily and weekly news alerts directly to your inbox by signing up at mypgnow.com.
0: Prince George's beauty views, beauty people, and beauty trucks. And we're playing beauty rock every hour to go along with it. On the Goat.

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1: Hey, good afternoon. I'm down here live on location at the Vanderhoof Airport for the air show. Yep, that's right. You know it. It's that time of year. Everyone's getting together down here for this annual event to have some fun. Now, this year is special, though, because we're celebrating Vanderhoof's 100 year. So that means everything is going to be even bigger and better. How cool is that? Things just kicked off here around noon, and these planes are going to be flying around for a few more hours until about 3:30 to 4. So that leaves us some time to enjoy all the air action, and I'm loving every second of it. It truly is a blast down here. There's tons of food vendors, so you can come grab some lunch and continue watching the show. It's pretty awesome. Plus, all the aircrafts that aren't up in the sky are here for you to look at, but with your eyes and your eyes only. But it's a pretty cool sight to see down here at the Vanderhoof Airport. For Marathon Eavesdropping, Decks and Rails, McDonald's, SMPRV, and Ridgeline Roofing, I'm Sophia Denny, your community cruiser.
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0: the Northern Pikes. She ain't pretty on the goat. What's going on? I'm Colton Hoppy. As Gareth Reed would be telling you if he was talking to you right now, it's after 12 o'clock. Put some pants on. You got stuff to do here still today. And I hate how we are just paying more and more every single year, stuff through the nose. Well, because they kind of can. We have a monopoly on so many things in this country, and it drives me up both walls and across the ceiling. Rogers Sportsnet, they decided to raise the price of Sportsnet Plus 30% this upcoming season for everything. 30%? Are you kidding me? The Leafs suck. The Blue Jays suck. And this is all because Rogers went and bought the entirety of Maple Leaf Sports Entertainment. So that is what I want to keep continuing down the rabbit hole with here. What have you stopped paying for in 2026? Because quite frankly, I'm out paying $350 a year to watch sports on standard definition by the time it loads.
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0: There's Aerosmith and Youngblood. It's My Only Angel right here on the GOAT. What is going on? I'm Colton Hoppy, and we are talking all about what have you stopped paying for because things got insanely expensive and it's just not quite worth it. I have basically cut myself out of buying Rogers Sportsnet Plus this year because they raised it 30%. And I pitched this out to you. I wanted to know what you had to say about this. And John hitting it right close to home for me. I'm a prairie dweller. I grew up eating Alberta beef. The fact that we have to treat steaks like gold these days. Steaks are a treat now. They are not a must. You can't just get home and figure out, you know what? I'm going to grill up some sirloins. Have something for lunch tomorrow in the process. No, you were eating that entire sirloin here now in one sitting with the potato, with the salad. And then you're having a nap on the couch wondering what time it is when you wake up 3 hours later and realize you got to be at work in 4 hours.
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0: Disturbed, it's the Sound of Silence right here on the GOAT. What is going on? I'm Colton Hoppy. Hopefully Sunday treating you fantastic so far. We are about a week and a half, week and 6 days, however you want to slice it, from Kick the Dust Up for Hospice happening over at the BCNE grounds, August 6th. You've heard us mention it and you're thinking, what is Kick the Dust Up for Hospice? Well, this is where we are going to be throwing a giant backyard barbecue, kind of get together for some live music over at the BCNE grounds. And we're going the country route of this thing. Don't knock it till you try it. I was firmly against country music when I was growing up. I now listen to it in both ears, one rock, one country. And that's how I was also brought up. It came full circle. Aaron Goodwin, the Chris Goodwin Band, your headliners, and they put on a whale of a show both ways. I saw the Chris Goodwin Band at the Cougars Alumni Golf Tournament, and I met Aaron Goodwin in the most unusual place of Devon, Alberta. It's a tiny, small town, gem of a human being. That is what I'm going to tell you. You're in for a show. They both put on an amazing, amazing act. $65 a ticket through the Hospice of Prince George's website. Let's sell this thing out. Let's support Hospice because you know they support us.
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1: Hey, good afternoon. I'm down here live on location at the Vanderhoof Airport for the air show. How cool is that? Now, things kicked off at around noon, and we've been having a blast since then. There's a ton of planes flying around. It's so epic, honestly. Now, this year is special, though, because it's Vanderhoof's 100-year anniversary. So that means everything at this air show is even bigger and better. It's so fire. Now, these aircrafts are going to be flying around here for a few more hours until about 3:30 to 4, so that leaves us quite a lot of time to enjoy all this air action, and I'm loving every second of it. It truly is a blast down here. Now, my favorites are the really loud ones because they're super fun, and they definitely get a lot of attention, which is pretty funny. Now, there's also a ton of food vendors down here, so you can come grab some lunch and continue watching the show. It's a pretty good time if you ask me. Plus, all the aircrafts that aren't up in the sky are here for you to look at, and it's a pretty epic sight to see down here at the Vanderhoof Airport. For Marathon East Troughing, Decks and Rails, McDonald's, SMPRV, and Ridgeline Roofing, I'm Sophia Denny, your community cruiser.
0: Rock music has a long history, and we're adding new music to that history every day. Here's another addition to that list on The Goat.

0: That's the Rolling Stones. It's In the Stars here on the GOAT. What is going on? I'm Colton Hoppy. We're into the back half of your Sunday, which means if you don't have pants on by now, you're not getting anything done today. Let's be 100% real about that. 8 weeks of summer, we closed out week three, which was Golf Prince George on Friday. And you'll be finding out who gets that on Monday with Gareth Reed. We'll be unveiling a new one right around the corner off the top of that one. Here's the thing. I can't tell you exactly what the prize is. All I'll tell you is family friendly, gets you outside, and it's only an hour and 25 minute drive from your back door. Listen up Monday morning with Gareth. He's going to have all the deets for you.
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0: The Urban Dead Man, it's a barricade right here on 94.3 The GOAT. What is going on? I'm Colton Hoppy, and I have loved how cool it was this weekend so far. Leave the windows open. You don't need the air conditioner going, because it's a 3-in-1 unit. Shout out Ed and the crew over at Andre's, getting me all hooked up with that. If you need anything from them, they are great people to get you all set up. But the fact that I can actually sleep, I caught up with a lot of sleep on Saturday night. Let me tell you what now. I don't think I have fallen asleep that early on a Friday in a long time. 9 o'clock is when I was out sawing logs, because upstairs in the house I'm living in wasn't a sweatbox. You weren't melting laying in bed. And the fact that it's going to continue for the next couple of days, it is a blessing on three fronts. You're going to be rested and recovered for your Monday. We're going to get a little more rain potentially, hopefully, today. And the best thing on top of that, this cooler weather is helping everybody out fighting wildfires this summer, letting those fires not get as aggressive as they normally would during the day with the hotter weather. Three good things from some cooler, wet weekend weather.
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0: Warning. Excessive exposure to this show may result in spontaneous air guitar, headbanging, and uncontrollable urges to sing into your hairbrush. You're welcome.
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One of the most ironic songs of the 80s, kicking off here and now, Night Ranger and Kent Shoemaker. That band kind of made a name for themselves because of guitars and drums. They had Kelly Keegi. They had Jack Blades. They had a singer and a drummer, too, at one point. That song, Goodbye, when they released it, it kind of shocked every fan. They were out in the late 70s, early 80s. It was too early for me, but I kind of got into them later on. If you ask any fan, though, the first thought was, hey, they just sold out for the girls. That is a total girl song. That's not Night Ranger. To this day, it's one of the three most played songs on their tours since 84. I'm going to guess that probably Sister Christian, Sentimental Street, and then Goodbye. And if that's not a surprise or a revelation, only 160 days left in the year. 40-

0: Got to go back to last week here for a second, sharing the biggest laugh I've had all week. The guy in Yellowstone, the guy runs away from a bison, right? I think we all saw it, right? So many funny videos done with AI. And, like, funny because he lived. Old guy's name is Carl. And the line about not hurting until he hit the ground.
1: Even though I was on the ground, he could have stomped me, he could have gored me, could have done anything. We saw the bison, and he was down. He wasn't showing aggression or anything like that. They move faster than you could ever imagine. 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And as soon as he got off that tree, he launched me in the air. I didn't get bruises from him launching me in the air. It was the landing that came the problem.

0: Goat Summer Cruiser is on the road.
1: Hey, good afternoon. I'm down here live on location at the Vanderhoof Airport for the air show. Now, that's right. Things start up a little bit later than expected due to the weather. But you know what? That's okay, because we've still been having a blast down here since then. And it's only going to go up from here. Get it? Flying planes in the air? Up? Anyways, now this year is a pretty special one because it's Vanderhoof's 100-year anniversary. So you know what that means. Everything at this air show is even bigger and better than usual. It's wild. Everyone's having a great time down here. Now, we just saw a jet that can rotate 500 degrees a second. That's insane. Now, these aircrafts are going to be flying around here until about 4 o'clock, so that still leaves us lots of time to enjoy all of this wild, amazing, and insane air action. I'm truly loving every second of it. It's a blast down here for sure. Plus, all of the aircrafts that aren't in the air are here for you to look at and enjoy. It's an awesome sight to see down here at the Vanderhoof Airport. For Marathon Eavesdropping, Decks and Rails, McDonald's, SMPRV, and Ridgeline Roofing, I'm Sophia Denny, your community cruiser.
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0: Ozzy there and Kent here. Put that one in tonight. 1 year ago, right? This week, Ozzy passes away, goes out his own way too. On top, Black Sabbath reunion, last show. I mean, it doesn't seem like it was a year ago, really. Over here at the station, we open up our phones, just getting our listeners to talk about not only Ozzy, but their memories.
1: Hey, Kent, it's Clark. 1994-95, Ozzy did a No More Tours tour, location Toronto, Ontario. And they blocked off just a small section of the stadium. And so we were second row center in the stadium and surrounded by a wildly fun biker group. And Ozzy spit on my wife, Jen. Beautiful. Beautiful times, brother. God rest the king.
0: That's actually pretty good bragging right there. Feel free, if you want to text your Ozzy moment in life, when your parents said they would disown you if you listen to that devil music, maybe. 250-703-2538. It happened to me. Here and now, text line is 250-703-2538. And how about we double it up? One of his best duets. Let's crank Lita and Ozzy and Olds. PG, down through the caribou and over on the island. Close my eyes forever. It's Here and Now.

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0: Here now with Firehouse from 1992. That's one of the songs that really did them in, I think, because they were a little bit heavier in the 80s. By 92, we know what happened in 92 with this stuff, this melodic rock. But 92, they had another really wicked ballad. Like the first record, they came out with the song we just heard. But then the jokes started flying because of that one, Sleeping With You Tonight. Sadly, their singer, CJ, died just over 2 years ago. Bill Leverty from the band, their guitarist, they'd been best friends their entire life. They're just about to go on tour, and during a show, he's got a stomach ache. It's all blocked up, and he thinks, okay, I'm going to go to the doctor. Doctor gives him some really bad news.
1: You know, we worked together for 37 years or so. I never wanted to cancel a show, and he was back 2 weeks later after that surgery. I mean, he had that surgery. He was back in 2 weeks, and he, you know, had some bad news. The doctor that he had didn't give him much hope. And he found a doctor at the Moffitt Cancer Institute who said, I can give you some more time. And it's a major operation. It was a 12-hour surgery that he went under. And he was like, look, guys, we got some shows on the books. Let's get a substitute singer. I'll be back as soon as I can. And he came back and he was kicking ass, you know, for two and a half years. And you'd never know that he had this huge scar on his abdomen and that he was dealing with that. But he was just an amazing human.
0: Yeah, Firehouse, new singer and still working, too. It is a Canadian question this week. So what band? I'll tell you, they're from Prince Edward Islands. What band from PEI got their start by winning a battle of the bands sponsored by Labatt's? And then they used the 10 grand to produce their first record. And off they went. It's a cool story, actually. That is coming up.

0: the GOAT.
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0: Dirty Love and Thunder on Hair and Now with Kent Shoemaker. They're from the UK and spent a little bit of time over here in Canada. They worked with the very talented Mike Fraser, engineer, producer, mixer, and a great band, too. Just ran into issues with alcohol. The lead singer did, anyways. Danny Bowes had issues with it. Not sure where they're at now, but really good sounding band. The album they did with Mike Fraser out of Vancouver, some of it was done in a castle overseas somewhere, too. I think it was Ireland or Wales. Andy Taylor from Duran Duran was on it. I remember that. Hope your week went well. You know, I know, kind of tough, shaking our heads a little bit. 1 year since Ozzy died. It does not seem like it, but it was. And Corey Taylor from Slipknot and Stone Sour had a really, you know, cool story. He shared a memory this week.
1: The first time I met Ozzy Osbourne, he made my life. And I was sitting at a table. It was Ozfest 99. I was sitting at a table with Sharon and Jack, a couple of the other guys in the band. And Jack was really the whole reason that we were on Ozfest 99. He was a huge fan, talked his mom into bringing us on. And, you know, if it wasn't for that tour, we wouldn't have been able to do what we've been able to do. And out of nowhere, here comes Ozzy. You know, Ozzy's like, you know, Sharon, I need help with, you know, this. And she introduced us, and he goes, oh, you're in Slipknot? He's like, there's 9 people, right? He's like, I want to be number 10. And he gave me a huge hug, and it was like being baptized and knighted all at the same time. Like, you know, because, I mean, this is a guy that I have looked up to and listened to my whole life.
0: And before we head out for another week, we were talking Canadian rock for our head scratcher. A band from PEI won a Battle of the Bands sponsored by Labatt's. They win $10,000. And they used it to produce their first record. If you said Helix, you're wrong. Because Helix, not PEI, obviously. Platinum Blonde, nope, not them either. It is Haywire. And Taking the Pain is on Hair and Now. Have a great week.

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1: Hey, good afternoon. I'm down here live on location at the Vanderhoof Airport for the air show. But now, due to the weather, the show has been cut short. But you know what? That's okay, because we still had an absolute blast. Now, even if the weather has had some different plans today, we've still had a pretty epic show, and everyone's been having a great time. Let me tell you about it. First up, we had an Insanity jet car that was honestly pretty fire. Literally, it shot fire out of its engines. How cool is that? Then the Giles G200 was up, and it was rotating 500 degrees per second. It was honestly insanely cool. We then had the classic Stearman, an oldie but a goodie. And finally, Dauntless and Yellow Thunder were up and gave us a show of a lifetime. Truly. Right now, we're just hanging out and enjoying the community quality time down here at the Vanderhoof Airport, and I can't wait for next year's air show. For Marathon Eavesdropping, Decks and Rails, McDonald's, SMPRV, and Ridgeline Roofing, I'm Sophia Denny, your community cruiser.
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1: I'm Darren Bain. Prime Minister Mark Carney has called August by-elections for three ridings in Ontario, Quebec, and BC, namely the BC riding of North Vancouver-Capilano, the Ontario riding of Beaches-East York, and the Quebec riding of Chicoutimi-Lefjord. They're set for August 31st. If the Carney Liberals win one of the races, they would have 171 seats in the Commons, something that would let them maintain a technical majority but need to rely on the Speaker to break ties. Voters will be replacing former Liberal MPs Jonathan Wilkinson and Nate Erskine-Smith, as well as former Conservative MP Richard Martel. Meanwhile, the federal Conservatives want to see Mark Carney's hand when it comes to the latest tariff threat from the White House. They're demanding an emergency meeting of the Standing Committee on International Trade next week for the Prime Minister to offer his negotiation plan with U.S. President Donald Trump. Trump threatens to slap a

0: 50% tariff on a broad range of Canadian goods in 30 days, unless negotiations successfully head them off. The BC government has removed a major regulatory hurdle for FortisBC's proposed $2 billion expansion of its Tilbury LNG facility in Delta. The province says the project will support marine fueling, create construction jobs, and give Musqueam Indian Band the opportunity to become an equity partner. Energy and Climate Solutions Minister Adrian Dix says the investment will benefit both the economy and the environment.
1: What we're talking about here is action that will bring prosperity and progress to the province, improve our emissions reduction, improve the competitiveness of our port, and invest in BC at a time when surely that is important for our province.
0: The project still needs additional regulatory approvals and permits before construction can begin, with work expected to start as early as 2027. Interchange Recycling announced its Top 30 Collector Awards winners for 2025. Prince George's Foothills Boulevard Regional Landfill was ranked 30th on the list for its performance and commitment to collecting used motor oil and antifreeze. Interchange Recycling says the collected used oil can be refined into lubricating oil or material inputs for manufacturing or energy projects, with used antifreeze being refined and reused as new automotive antifreeze. The Northern Capital wasn't the only community in the North to win the award, with Williams Lake, Fort St. John, Terrace, and two Quesnel locations also named in the top 30. And the Prince George Regiment of the Rocky Mountain Rangers is looking to claim a third straight fundraising crown in the Army Run. The Army Run is an annual fundraiser in which Canadian Armed Forces members run to raise funds for a pair of organizations supporting veterans after service. Major Eric Depineau says regiments in other communities are taking the challenge seriously as well.
2: We're competing with Calgary and another regiment there for first place at the moment, but we think we can do it with the support of the community.
0: The fundraiser culminates in a big event in Ottawa in which participants can choose to run a 5K, 10K, half marathon, or even a combination of those runs. The Rocky Mountain Rangers' goal for the fundraiser is $25,000. Get daily and weekly news alerts directly to your inbox by signing up at mypgnow.com.
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Yeah, long story.